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Whatever it was, I'm over it now. With every day.

I don't like my mind right now. 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I want

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1: Informer, you know, say that I'm a snowman, I go blame. 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Take the money, say that I'm a snowman, stamp somewhere down the lane.

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Wave after wave, wave after wave, slowly drifting, drifting away. And it feels like I'm drowning, pulling against the stream.

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2: Me not working hard. Yeah, right, picture that with a Kodak. Or better yet, go to Times Square, take a picture of me with a Kodak. Took my life from negative to positive, I just want y'all to know that. And tonight, let's enjoy life. Pitbull.